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0: kissed me under the lamppost back on 6th Street, hearing you whisper through the phone. Wait for me to come home.
1: NDR 1, Welle Nord.

They're only to hide my guilt and shame. I forgive you, now I ask the same of you. 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